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4: Tonight, mainly clear, a low of minus 2. Tomorrow, it'll be sunny and 13 degrees. On Monday, we'll have a mix of sun and cloud. There is a chance of showers and a high of 19. And then for Tuesday, sunny and windy with a high of 17. Current weather conditions can be found anytime on the Napa Auto Parts Portage of Prairie weather page on your Portage Online app. I'm Judy Peters.
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2: Tonight, mainly clear, a low of minus 2. Tomorrow, it'll be sunny and 13 degrees. On Monday, we'll have a mix of sun and cloud. There is a chance of showers and a high of 19. And then for Tuesday, sunny and windy with a high of 17. Current weather conditions can be found anytime on the Napa Auto Parts Portage of Prairie weather page on your Portage online app. I'm Judy Peters.
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3: Tonight, mainly clear, a low of minus 2. Tomorrow, it'll be sunny and 13 degrees. On Monday, we'll have a mix of sun and cloud. There is a chance of showers and a high of 19. And then for Tuesday, sunny and windy with a high of 17. Current weather conditions can be found anytime on the Napa Auto Parts Portage of Prairie weather page on your Portage Online app. I'm Judy Peters.

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2: Tonight, mainly clear, a low of minus 2. Tomorrow, it'll be sunny and 13 degrees. On Monday, we'll have a mix of sun and cloud. There is a chance of showers and a high of 19. And then for Tuesday, sunny and windy with a high of 17. Current weather conditions can be found anytime on the Napa Auto Parts Portage of Prairie weather page on your Portage Online app. I'm Judy Peters.
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2: Tonight, mainly clear, a low of minus 2. Tomorrow, it'll be sunny and 13 degrees. On Monday, we'll have a mix of sun and cloud. There is a chance of showers and a high of 19. And then for Tuesday, sunny and windy with a high of 17. Current weather conditions can be found anytime on the Napa Auto Parts Portage of Prairie weather page on your Portage Online app. I'm Judy Peters.
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1: Tonight, mainly clear, a low of minus 2. Tomorrow, it'll be sunny and 13 degrees. On Monday, we'll have a mix of sun and cloud. There is a chance of showers and a high of 19. And then for Tuesday, sunny and windy with a high of 17. Current weather conditions can be found anytime on the Napa Auto Parts Portage of Prairie weather page on your Portage Online app. I'm Judy Peters.
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4: Tonight, mainly clear, a low of minus 2. Tomorrow, it'll be sunny and 13 degrees. On Monday, we'll have a mix of sun and cloud. There is a chance of showers and a high of 19. And then for Tuesday, sunny and windy with a high of 17. Current weather conditions can be found anytime on the Napa Auto Parts Portage of Prairie weather page on your Portage Online app. I'm Judy Peters.
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3: Tonight, mainly clear, a low of minus 2. Tomorrow, it'll be sunny and 13 degrees. On Monday, we'll have a mix of sun and cloud. There is a chance of showers and a high of 19. And then for Tuesday, sunny and windy with a high of 17. Current weather conditions can be found anytime on the Napa Auto Parts Portage of Prairie weather page on your Portage Online app. I'm Judy Peters.

0: 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What's up, guys? 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
4: Tonight mainly clear, a low of minus 2. Tomorrow it'll be sunny and 13 degrees. On Monday, we'll have a mix of sun and cloud. There is a chance of showers and a high of 19. And then for Tuesday, sunny and windy with a high of 17. Current weather conditions can be found anytime on the Napa Auto Parts Portage of Prairie weather page on your Portage Online app. I'm Judy Peters.
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1: Tonight mainly clear, a low of minus 2. Tomorrow it'll be sunny and 13 degrees. On Monday we'll have a mix of sun and cloud. There is a chance of showers and a high of 19. And then for Tuesday, sunny and windy with a high of 17. Current weather conditions can be found anytime on the Napa Auto Parts Portage of Prairie weather page on your Portage Online app. I'm Judy Peters.
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3: Coming with your sky and minus two. Later today, sunshine and 13 degrees. For Monday, partly sunny with a chance of showers, a high of 19. And on Tuesday, sunshine and windy, a high of 17. Current weather conditions can be found anytime on the Napa Auto Parts Portage Prairie weather page. That's on your Portage Online app. I'm Judy Peters.
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4: Coming with your sky and minus 2. Later today, sunshine and 13 degrees. For Monday, partly sunny with a chance of showers, a high of 19. And on Tuesday, sunshine and windy, a high of 17. Current weather conditions can be found anytime on the Napa Auto Parts Portage Prairie weather page. That's on your Portage Online app. I'm Judy Peters.
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4: I'm Amy Lee Sky, and minus 2. Later today, sunshine and 13 degrees. For Monday, partly sunny with a chance of showers, a high of 19. And on Tuesday, sunshine and windy, a high of 17. Current weather conditions can be found anytime on the Napa Auto Parts Portage Prairie weather page. That's on your Portage Online app. I'm Judy Peters.
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1: I may look through the sky and minus 2. Later today, sunshine and 13 degrees. For Monday, partly sunny with a chance of showers, a high of 19. And on Tuesday, sunshine and windy, a high of 17. Current weather conditions can be found anytime on the Napa Auto Parts Portage Prairie weather page. That's on your Portage Online app. I'm Judy Peters.
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3: Coming with your sky and minus 2. Later today, sunshine and 13 degrees. For Monday, partly sunny with a chance of showers, a high of 19. And on Tuesday, sunshine and windy, a high of 17. Current weather conditions can be found anytime on the Napa Auto Parts Portage Prairie weather page. That's on your Portage Online app. I'm Judy Peters.
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1: Coming with your sky and -2. Later today, sunshine and 13 degrees. For Monday, partly sunny with a chance of showers, a high of 19. And on Tuesday, sunshine and windy, a high of 17. Current weather conditions can be found anytime on the Napa Auto Parts Portage Prairie weather page. That's on your Portage Online app. I'm Judy Peters.
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0: Know a teacher at a local school who deserves a standing ovation?
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2: I mean, look, here's Sky and -2. Later today, sunshine and 13 degrees. For Monday, partly sunny with a chance of showers, a high of 19. And on Tuesday, sunshine and windy, a high of 17. Current weather conditions can be found anytime on the Napa Auto Parts Portage of Prairie weather page. 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
1: Coming late to the sky and minus 2. Later today, sunshine and 13 degrees. For Monday, partly sunny with a chance of showers, a high of 19. And on Tuesday, sunshine and windy, a high of 17. Current weather conditions can be found anytime on the Napa Auto Parts Portage Prairie weather page. 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

0: 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I'm Justin Bieber. 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
3: Sky and minus 2. Later today, sunshine and 13 degrees. For Monday, partly sunny with a chance of showers, a high of 19. And on Tuesday, sunshine and windy, a high of 17. Current weather conditions can be found anytime on the Napa Auto Parts Portage of Prairie weather page. That's on your Portage Online app. I'm Judy Peters.
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3: Coming with your sky and minus 2. Later today, sunshine and 13 degrees. For Monday, partly sunny with a chance of showers, a high of 19. And on Tuesday, sunshine and windy, a high of 17. Current weather conditions can be found anytime on the Napa Auto Parts Portage Prairie weather page. That's on your Portage Online app. I'm Judy Peters.
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2: Coming late to the sky and minus 2. Later today, sunshine and 13 degrees. For Monday, partly sunny with a chance of showers, a high of 19. And on Tuesday, sunshine and windy, a high of 17. Current weather conditions can be found anytime on the Napa Auto Parts Portage Prairie weather page. That's on your Portage Online app. I'm Judy Peters.
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2: Coming with your sky and minus 2. Later today, sunshine and 13 degrees. For Monday, partly sunny with a chance of showers, a high of 19. And on Tuesday, sunshine and windy, a high of 17. Current weather conditions can be found anytime on the Napa Auto Parts Portage Prairie weather page. That's on your Portage Online app. I'm Judy Peters.
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4: A mainly clear sky and minus 2. Later today, sunshine and 13 degrees. For Monday, partly sunny with a chance of showers, a high of 19. And on Tuesday, sunshine and windy, a high of 17. Current weather conditions can be found anytime on the Napa Auto Parts Portage Prairie weather page. That's on your Portage Online app. I'm Judy Peters.
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3: A mainly clear sky and minus 2. Later today, sunshine and 13 degrees. For Monday, partly sunny with a chance of showers, a high of 19. And on Tuesday, sunshine and windy, a high of 17. Current weather conditions can be found anytime on the Napa Auto Parts Portage Prairie weather page. That's on your Portage Online app. I'm Judy Peters.
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1: Good morning, I'm Judy Peters. Mainly sunny today with a high of 11 degrees. A look at your forecast in just a bit. For Dorothy Taylor, Mother's Day was never about gifts or fancy celebrations. The Portage area grandmother says the holiday meant gathering around the table and spending time together. Here's Portage Online's Tristan Sokolowski with the full story.
2: Taylor says some of her favorite memories came from busy homes filled with relatives, food, and conversation.
3: You had company. You had people coming and going and, the suppers and stuff. And Mother used to cook for us all, and she was a darn good cook.
2: Taylor says many of those traditions have slowly faded over the years as families became busier and more disconnected. She says even though times have changed, those memories of family gathered around the table are still what Mother's Day means the most to her. From Portage Online News, I'm Tristan Sokolowski.
1: 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You'll find more details on these stories at Portage Online and in your inbox when you subscribe to the Daily News.
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1: Mainly sunny today and 11 degrees. The UV index 6 or high. Clear tonight and a low of minus 1. Tomorrow, a mix of sun and cloud, good chance of showers with a risk of a thunderstorm, and windy, a high of 17 degrees. On Tuesday, it'll be sunny and windy, a high of 18, and Wednesday, sunshine 25. Current weather conditions can be found anytime on the Napa Auto Parts Portage of Prairie weather page on your Portage Online app. I'm Judy Peters.
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7: Mainly sunny today and 11 degrees. The UV index, 6 or high. Clear tonight and a low of minus 1. Tomorrow, a mix of sun and cloud, good chance of showers with a risk of a thunderstorm, and windy, a high of 17 degrees. On Tuesday, it'll be sunny and windy, a high of 18, and Wednesday, sunshine 25. Current weather conditions can be found anytime on the Napa Auto Parts Portage of Prairie weather page on your Portage Online app. I'm Judy Peters.
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2: Mainly sunny today and 11 degrees. The UV index, 6 or high. Clear tonight and a low of minus 1. Tomorrow, a mix of sun and cloud. Good chance of showers with a risk of a thunderstorm. And windy, a high of 17 degrees. On Tuesday, it'll be sunny and windy, a high of 18. And Wednesday, sunshine 25. Current weather conditions can be found anytime on the Napa Auto Parts Portage of Prairie weather page on your Portage Online app. I'm Judy Peters.
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1: Good morning, I'm Judy Peters. Mainly sunny today with a high of 11 degrees. Your forecast is coming up. 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Here's Portage Online's Tristan Sokolowski with more.
2: The session focused on everything from germination and transplanting to understanding Manitoba's short growing season. Master Gardener Igor Kaftin says timing is one of the biggest challenges for local gardeners.
3: Our growing season is very short. It's approximately 100 days. And I admire any gardener who within this short time is able to seed, take care of it, harvest, and preserve everything what was planted.
2: Participants also received free tomato and pepper plants to take home following the session. Organizers say the workshop was designed to help beginners feel more confident about starting their own gardens this spring. From Portage Online News, I'm Tristan Sokolowski.
1: Dorothy Taylor says motherhood was never easy, especially while raising children during a much different time. The longtime mother says raising children took patience and constant care, especially during times when parents had little time to rest.
4: Raising kids were sometimes a real problem because they would get sick and you would be with them for 40-some hours just trying to keep them quiet.
1: Still, Taylor says those experiences were simply part of being a mother and raising a family. You'll find more details on these stories at Portage Online and in your inbox when you subscribe to the Daily News.
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1: Mainly sunny today and 11 degrees. The UV index 6 or high. Clear tonight and a low of minus 1. Tomorrow, a mix of sun and cloud. Good chance of showers with a risk of a thunderstorm. And windy, a high of 17 degrees. On Tuesday, it'll be sunny and windy, a high of 18. And Wednesday, sunshine 25. Current weather conditions can be found anytime on the Napa Auto Parts Portage of Prairie weather page on your Portage Online app. I'm Judy Peters.
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7: Seacrest with you. Happy Mother's Day, Connie, Sister Meredith. That includes y'all. Today on the show, Olivia Rodrigo tells us about her upcoming album, and we'll hear her new single, too. Plus, the latest from OneRepublic continues to rise through the chart. Now let's get it going at number 40, Pink Pony Club, Chapel Roan.

40, Pink Pony Club. That's Chapel Roan. Before we continue our run to number one, here's a reminder of who led things last time. Number three, Huntrick's Golden. Man I Need, Olivia Dean in the two spot. And number one, 5 weeks for this guy, Bruno Mars. Now that you're all caught up, let's kick it off. This is 39, Zara Larsson, Midnight Sun.

0: Mr. Electric Blue, Benson Boone, down 9 to 38, our biggest fall of the week. Now, Lady Gaga's teamed up with Doechii for a song on the soundtrack to The Devil Wears Prada 2, which hit theaters last weekend, but they're not stopping at just one track. Gaga said that Doechii is a brilliant artist, and she loved working with her on a few different projects, and she can't wait to show everybody what they made together. We'll keep you posted on that. Now, this is Runway, Lady Gaga, Doechii, 1840 on The Verge track.
1: No matter what.

0: 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On the verge of making this chart, Runway, Lady Gaga, Doechii.
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0: The Frey hike up a couple more with their latest Don't Miss It. Plus, Hozier holds steady with our longest running hit at 106 consecutive weeks straight ahead.
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8: Mainly sunny today and 11 degrees. The UV index, 6 or high. Clear tonight and a low of minus 1. Tomorrow, a mix of sun and cloud. Good chance of showers with a risk of a thunderstorm. And windy, a high of 17 degrees. On Tuesday, it'll be sunny and windy, a high of 18, and Wednesday, sunshine 25. Current weather conditions can be found anytime on the Napa Auto Parts Portage of Prairie weather page on your Portage Online app. I'm Judy Peters.
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0: We're just a few hits into the countdown, and next month, Miles Smith is set to release his debut album titled My Mess, My Heart, My Life. And he admits he's nervous about people hearing the project. He said that the new songs are inspired by moments he never thought he'd share, from nights that felt endless and mornings that felt like starting over. But when he put those emotions into lyrics, they became easier to process. Those personal tracks are due out June 12th. Now here he is, Stargazing 37.

Defray Ice Cold Lakes at 36. On our way to the biggest one, up to Hozier, who said that after his debut self-titled album became a global success, it was important to keep himself grounded and make sure that his creative choices reflected who he is as an artist. The biggest difference that set him apart from other pop stars was after his initial tour wrapped, he did not go back into the studio to work more. He took a break. He went to Ireland, back home, spent time with his friends and his family, allowing himself to decompress. It put him in the right mindset to make more hits like this. Too Sweet, 35.

0: year, 35. 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
1: So Billie Eilish has a new concert film out this weekend that she made in collaboration with legendary director James Cameron. It's called Hit Me Hard and Soft, the tour live in 3D. And they say they've reinvented the concert experience by filming her show with state-of-the-art 3D cameras. Here she is. It's in theaters now if you want to see it. 1840 Extra.

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3: Mainly sunny today and 11 degrees. The UV index, 6 or high. Clear tonight and a low of minus 1. Tomorrow, a mix of sun and cloud. Good chance of showers with a risk of a thunderstorm. And windy, a high of 17 degrees. On Tuesday, it'll be sunny and windy, a high of 18, and Wednesday, sunshine 25. Current weather conditions can be found anytime on the Napa Auto Parts Portage of Prairie weather page on your Portage Online app. I'm Judy Peters.
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Sabrina at 32. We're a little more than a week away from the 61st Annual Academy of Country Music Awards going down in Vegas, hosted by Shania Twain. Jelly Roll up for Entertainer of the Year. And here's a track he made with Marshmello, 1840 Extra.

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0: 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Harry Styles, Watermelon Sugar.
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2: Good morning, I'm Judy Peters. Mainly sunny today with a high of 11 degrees. A look at your forecast in just a bit. For Dorothy Taylor, Mother's Day was never about gifts or fancy celebrations. The Portage area grandmother says the holiday meant gathering around the table and spending time together. Here's Portage Online's Tristan Sokolowski with the full story.
3: Taylor says some of her favorite memories came from busy homes filled with relatives, food, and conversation.
4: You had company. You had people coming and going and the suppers and stuff. And mother used to cook for us all, and she was a darn good cook.
3: Taylor says many of those traditions have slowly faded over the years as families became busier and more disconnected. She says even though times have changed, those memories of family gathered around the table are still what Mother's Day means the most to her. From Portage Online News, I'm Tristan Sokolowski.
2: 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You'll find more details on these stories at Portage Online and in your inbox when you subscribe to the Daily News.
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2: Mainly sunny today and 11 degrees. The UV index 6 or high. Clear tonight and a low of minus 1. Tomorrow, a mix of sun and cloud. Good chance of showers with a risk of a thunderstorm. And windy, a high of 17 degrees. On Tuesday, it'll be sunny and windy, a high of 18. And Wednesday, sunshine 25. Current weather conditions can be found anytime on the Napa Auto Parts Portage of Prairie weather page on your Portage Online app. I'm Judy Peters.
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Leon Thomas, 30, it's Mutt. So Dominic Fike headed out on tour this summer with Tame Impala, and in between dates at the bigger venues, he's booked some intimate shows of his own as a headliner. He's calling the run the Comedy Tragedy Parody Tour, which starts in August with a show in Asheville, North Carolina, and wraps with a pair of performances in L.A. at the end of September. We got all the dates posted at AmericanTop40.com. 29, Dominic Fike.

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1: Coming up next,
0: Miley Cyrus steps up a couple more with her latest. It's coming. Plus, Lady Gaga, Bruno Mars with the number one song from exactly a year ago this week. Keep it here.
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5: Mainly sunny today and 11 degrees. The UV index 6 or high. Clear tonight and a low of minus 1. Tomorrow, a mix of sun and cloud. Good chance of showers with a risk of a thunderstorm. And windy, a high of 17 degrees. On Tuesday, it'll be sunny and windy, a high of 18. And Wednesday, sunshine 25. Current weather conditions can be found anytime on the Napa Auto Parts Portage of Prairie weather page on your Portage Online app. I'm Judy Peters.
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0: We're inside the top 30. So Drake has been teasing his ninth studio album for almost a year, but he really tested his fans' patience when he revealed the release date for the project. We'll tell you what happened after 26, Miley Cyrus, Younger You.
6: Hey.

0: Miley Cyrus, 26, 1840. Younger you. Let me go back to Drake. His next album, Iceman, is coming this month. He hid the release date in a parking lot in downtown Toronto, but with one big obstacle. He was inside a million-pound block of ice. Some fans couldn't wait for warm weather to melt the barrier and wanted to speed up the process themselves by using glow torches and pickaxes. But eventually, things did heat up, and we found out it's the 15th. The wait almost over.
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falling 5-25, Sabrina Carpenter. And this song had the number one spot a year ago this week and is still hanging around in the top 30. Die with a Smile, Lady Gaga, Bruno, 24.

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0: 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They hit on the way. And after falling last week, Tame Impala rebounds a notch next.
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7: Mainly sunny today and 11 degrees. The UV index, 6 or high. Clear tonight and a low of minus 1. Tomorrow, a mix of sun and cloud, good chance of showers with a risk of a thunderstorm, and windy, a high of 17 degrees. On Tuesday, it'll be sunny and windy, a high of 18, and Wednesday, sunshine 25. Current weather conditions can be found anytime on the Napa Auto Parts Portage of Prairie weather page on your Portage Online app. I'm Judy Peters.
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Bakula 23. That's Tame Impala. Well, the 61st Academy of Country Music Awards are set for the 17th, and Megan Maroney leads with the most nominations. She's up for 8, including the biggest category of the night, Entertainer of the Year. We've got her latest single in the extra spot, Wish I Didn't, on 1840. You.

Justin Bieber, 22 Daisies. So Ryan Tedder's written a lot of hit songs, and recently for pop stars like Tate McRae and BTS, but he doesn't want fans to think he's forgotten about One Republic. He said when he makes a successful track for someone else, it motivates him to come up with something high level for his own band. 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Like this one, Need Your Love, One Republic, 21.

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0: Noah Kahan is on the way with a hit from his brand new album. Plus, Bruno Mars cracks the top 20. Up a couple more with this.
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0: 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Here's your Sabrina Carpenter.
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1: Good morning, I'm Judy Peters. Mainly sunny today with a high of 11 degrees. Your forecast is coming up. 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Here's Portage Online's Tristan Sokolowski with more.
2: The session focused on everything from germination and transplanting to understanding Manitoba's short growing season. Master Gardener Igor Kaftin says timing is one of the biggest challenges for local gardeners.
3: Our growing season is very short. It's approximately 100 days. And I admire any gardener who within this short time is able to seed, take care of it, harvest, and preserve everything what was planted.
2: Participants also received free tomato and pepper plants to take home following the session. Organizers say the workshop was designed to help beginners feel more confident about starting their own gardens this spring. From Portage Online News, I'm Tristan Sokolowski.
1: Dorothy Taylor says motherhood was never easy, especially while raising children during a much different time. The longtime mother says raising children took patience and constant care, especially during times when parents had little time to rest.
4: Raising kids were sometimes a real problem because they would get sick and you would be with them for 40-some hours just trying to keep them quiet.
1: Still, Taylor says those experiences were simply part of being a mother and raising a family. You'll find more details on these stories at Portage Online and in your inbox when you subscribe to the Daily News.
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1: Mainly sunny today and 11 degrees. The UV index 6 or high. Clear tonight and a low of minus 1. Tomorrow, a mix of sun and cloud. Good chance of showers with a risk of a thunderstorm. And windy, a high of 17 degrees. On Tuesday, it'll be sunny and windy, a high of 18. And Wednesday, sunshine 25. Current weather conditions can be found anytime on the Napa Auto Parts Portage of Prairie weather page on your Portage Online app. I'm Judy Peters.
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Mars 20, Risk It All. Now, at this point, Noah Kahan is a global artist, but he writes songs mostly about his small hometown of Stafford, Vermont, because it keeps him grounded. When he goes back to visit, people in his town don't treat him like a big-time celebrity because he's still just Noah, who used to play on the soccer team. He was your old co-worker at the valet. Now check him out, The Great Divide, 19.

Great Divide 19, Noah Kahan. In a couple of weeks, Alex Warren's going to kick off his North American leg of the Little Orphan Alex tour, but he's also working on another important project, his next album. He said that the music is basically finished, but next comes a challenging process of deciding the order of the track list, which songs are the priority and what gets left out. We'll keep you posted. Now, Fever Dream 18.

Alex Warren, 18, Fever Dream. The American Music Awards, just a couple weeks away. Lady Gaga up for 6 categories. She could take home trophies for Artist of the Year, Tour of the Year, and Album of the Year for Mayhem. Here's Abracadabra, now on 1840 Extra.

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4: Mainly sunny today and 11 degrees. The UV index, 6 or high. Clear tonight and a low of minus 1. Tomorrow, a mix of sun and cloud. Good chance of showers with a risk of a thunderstorm. And windy, a high of 17 degrees. On Tuesday, it'll be sunny and windy, a high of 18, and Wednesday, sunshine 25. Current weather conditions can be found anytime on the Napa Auto Parts Portage of Prairie weather page on your Portage Online app. I'm Judy Peters.
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0: Inside the top 20. So BTS just kicked off their first world tour in 4 years, and the K-pop band is leaving their mark on every city that they visit in a really big way. When they arrive to a tour stop, BTS basically takes over with thousands of fans traveling in to catch the show, and it's estimated that each concert generates hundreds of millions of dollars for the region. Here's Swim 17. Swim.

Tit for tat, Tate McRae down 3-16. Well, the mini residencies by Harry Styles are some of the most anticipated shows of the year, which broke sales records all over the world. But he's using that success to help make touring easier for smaller artists. A portion of his sales in the UK will go into a special fund to be distributed to touring musicians, as well as grassroots venues and promoters, sort of offset the cost of touring and help small acts reach more fans. Here he is, Harry, American Girls, 15.

Styles, American Girls at 15. All right, Hilary Duff will head out on her tour performing in arenas all over the world, but she's treating the run as a family road trip. Let's go. The whole fam, taking her husband, four kids along for the ride. They've already mapped out things they want to see and do across the U.S. so they don't get bored of seeing the show every night. So they've got an activity plan. Here she is, roommates, Hilary, 14.

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8: Mainly sunny today and 11 degrees. The UV index, 6 or high. Clear tonight and a low of minus 1. Tomorrow, a mix of sun and cloud. Good chance of showers with a risk of a thunderstorm. And windy, a high of 17 degrees. On Tuesday, it'll be sunny and windy, a high of 18, and Wednesday, sunshine 25. Current weather conditions can be found anytime on the Napa Auto Parts Portage of Prairie weather page on your Portage Online app. I'm Judy Peters.
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0: Just outside your top 10, and Sienna Spiro says she made close to 900 versions of her hit, Die on This Hill, including one that sounded like a track by Silk Sonic and another that reminded her of Lauryn Hill. Her producer, Omer Fetty, believed with Sienna's voice, less is more. And when you have a vocal as special as hers, he wanted to put a giant flashlight on her performance and let it shine. So they made a piano version that was basically just singing and stripped down piano. And it all worked. 13, Die on This Hill.

11. Teddy Swims. He was at Coachella last month. He debuted a brand new song on stage. Now the track could land on our charts soon. It's called Mr. Know-It-All. 1840 Breakout, Teddy Swims.

0: New music from Teddy Swims there. It's called Mr. Know-It-All, an AT40 breakout.
1: Coming up next,
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0: 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Here you go, Sebastian, AT40. Yeah.

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2: Good morning, I'm Judy Peters. Mainly sunny today with a high of 11 degrees. A look at your forecast in just a bit. For Dorothy Taylor, Mother's Day was never about gifts or fancy celebrations. The Portage area grandmother says the holiday meant gathering around the table and spending time together. Here's Portage Online's Tristan Sokolowski with the full story.
3: Taylor says some of her favorite memories came from busy homes filled with relatives, food, and conversation.
4: You had company. You had people coming and going and all the suppers and stuff. And Mother used to cook for us all, and she was a darn good cook.
3: Taylor says many of those traditions have slowly faded over the years as families became busier and more disconnected. She says even though times have changed, those memories of family gathered around the table are still what Mother's Day means the most to her. From Portage Online News, I'm Tristan Sokolowski.
2: 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You'll find more details on these stories at Portage Online and in your inbox when you subscribe to the Daily News.
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2: Mainly sunny today and 11 degrees. The UV index 6 or high. Clear tonight and a low of minus 1. Tomorrow, a mix of sun and cloud. Good chance of showers with a risk of a thunderstorm. And windy, a high of 17 degrees. On Tuesday, it'll be sunny and windy, a high of 18. And Wednesday, sunshine 25. Current weather conditions can be found anytime on the Napa Auto Parts Portage of Prairie weather page on your Portage Online app. I'm Judy Peters.
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7: Counting them down from the shores of Lake Superior on Mix 93 in Hancock, Michigan, to the top of the Rocky Mountains on the Peak 92.3 in Salida, Colorado. Still a few hits between us and number one. Let's go, Taylor. 10, Elizabeth Taylor.

Taylor Swift, Opalite. That is number 9. She has a rare 3 in a row here in the top 10, going back to back to back. That almost never happens. The Fate of Ophelia, number 8.

That's Taylor at number 8 on AT40. Well, the brothers Joel and Luke Smallbone, who make up the band 4th King and Country, have a new single out. They said it's more than just a song. It's a rallying cry. It's called World on Fire, and they hope it inspires people to live fully alive in a world where it's so easy to let life pass you by. This could be their 7th AT40 hit. We got it for you here. World on Fire for King and Country. AT40 Breakout.

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8: Mainly sunny today and 11 degrees. The UV index, 6 or high. Clear tonight and a low of minus 1. Tomorrow, a mix of sun and cloud. Good chance of showers with a risk of a thunderstorm. And windy, a high of 17 degrees. On Tuesday, it'll be sunny and windy, a high of 18. And Wednesday, sunshine 25. Current weather conditions can be found anytime on the Napa Auto Parts Portage of Prairie weather page on your Portage Online app. I'm Judy Peters.
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0: We're inside the top 10. One of the most anticipated albums of the year is the next one from Olivia Rodrigo. You Seem Pretty Sad for a Girl So in Love, which is coming out next month. We'll check in with Olivia and hear more about the new song after 7. Back to Friends, Somber.

0: to Friend Somber. That's 7. All right, Olivia Rodrigo. First album since 2023's Guts on the way. And Olivia calls it her most experimental project yet. Here she is.
1: I started writing this album at a time in my life where I was experiencing real romantic love for the first time. And so I was tasked with writing an album full of love songs. And I went back and I kind of listened to all of my favorite love songs throughout history or throughout, you know, whatever that I love. And I realized that the thing that I loved so much about them is not that they were really happy, but they had sort of an element of sadness or fear or melancholy or longing, and that's what kind of made them tug at your heartstrings so much, and that's what moved you so much. And so that was kind of the thing that I set out to do in this album, is I wanted to make a sad love song. So when I figured out this title, I was like, perfect.
0: Olivia's new album, You Seem Pretty Sad for a Girl So in Love, coming out June 12th. Here she is, an AT40 on the Verge track, Drop Dead.

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10: Mainly sunny today and 11 degrees. The UV index, 6 or high. Clear tonight and a low of minus 1. Tomorrow, a mix of sun and cloud, good chance of showers with a risk of a thunderstorm, and windy, a high of 17 degrees. On Tuesday, it'll be sunny and windy, a high of 18, and Wednesday, sunshine 25. Current weather conditions can be found anytime on the Napa Auto Parts Portage of Prairie weather page on your Portage Online app. I'm Judy Peters.
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0: These are the top five of the week. A legendary pop star recently announced new music with the help of some artists from the next generation of pop music. I'll fill you in coming up. Now, Olivia Dean, So Easy, number 5.

0: Olivia Dean, So Easy, 5. Earlier this month, Madonna announced her first studio album in 7 years. It's actually a sequel to her 05 project, Confessions on a Dance Floor. The next one's called Confessions 2. And after a surprise appearance with Sabrina Carpenter at Coachella, she gave fans an early listen with a party at a nightclub in West Hollywood with Addison Rae by her side. She says she put her heart and soul into Confessions 2. She can't wait for it to come out July 3rd.
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2: Number 4.

Huntrix for That Is Golden. Well, last year, the Goo Goo Dolls released an EP called Summer Anthem, which included a hit that made it to AT40. It's called Not Goodbye. Another track from that project could hit our charts soon. It's called Misery. Here it is, AT40 Breakout.

town's lost its faith. Our colors will fade eventually. So if our time is running out, day after day, we'll make the mundane a masterpiece. Oh my, my, oh my, my love. 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

0: Alex Warren at number 3. So Bruno Mars' longest running completely solo number 1 is Just the Way You Are back in 2011. But this weekend, he's got a chance to tie his own record with 6 weeks at number 1. We'll find out if he can do it. Who's got the biggest two in North America? Coming up.
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0: beautiful things that I've
1: got. Benson Boone, Beautiful Things for Jeremy, requesting that in Utah.
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1: We're down to the biggest two. The American Music Awards, just a few weeks away. Queen Latifah hosted that live ceremony in Vegas, and Taylor Swift has the most nominations with 8 nods. But with second place, it's a four-way tie. 7 nominations for Morgan Wallen, Sabrina Carpenter, Somber, and Olivia Dean, number 2.

0: Man I Need, Olivia Dean. That is number two. And here we go. 28 million of you waiting to hear it. So let's get to it. The number one song in the country. So the artist behind the top track can really do it all. And he proves it in the music video for this next hit. The visual is a retro studio with our number one artist playing every role in the band, from lead vocals, guitar, even behind a set of conga drums. He said that filming the visual was tricky because he didn't consider how complex it would be to play all those different characters. But overall, it was fun, which matches the energy of the biggest song in North America.
1: Number one.
0: I just might. Bruno Mars, the number one song on AT40 for 6 weeks.

0: 6 weeks on top. I just might. Bruno Mars. And there you have it, your countdown. So Bruno got back to that number one spot. Next time, we'll have to see what happens. Maybe it's a new number one. In the meantime, stay with us on social, and I'll see you weeknights on Wheel of Fortune with Vanna White. Have a great Mother's Day weekend.
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3: I'm Judy Peters. Clear and cool tonight. A look at your forecast after the news. Families packed into our farm greenhouses over the weekend for the Mother's Day extravaganza. The event brought together local vendors, food trucks, and greenhouse specials to create a full family outing for Mother's Day. Here's Tristan Sokolowski from Portage Online News.
4: Operation Manager Shay Doherty says organizers wanted the event to be more than shopping.
5: So it just kind of gives you, it's more than just a greenhouse. It gives you that feel of it's a family time to come and have some fun, right?
4: Doherty says the event was designed to support other local businesses while also giving families more time together. Organizers say they hope the Mother's Day extravaganza becomes a yearly tradition for the community. From Portage Online News, I'm Tristan Sokolowski.
3: Fort Lorraine school teacher Kyra Ludman says music education offers students much more than learning instruments. She explains that music activates parts of the brain connected to language, coordination, and memory, while also helping students express themselves creatively.
6: 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So music and language are very interconnected. There's a reason we make music. It's built into us. It's like your heartbeat is the first song you ever hear.
3: As Music Appreciation Month continues across our community, Ludman says she feels fortunate to help introduce students to the world of music and creativity every day. You'll find more details on these stories at Portage Online and in your inbox when you subscribe to the Daily News.
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3: Mainly sunny today and 11 degrees. The UV index 6 or high. Clear tonight and a low of minus 1. Tomorrow, a mix of sun and cloud. Good chance of showers with a risk of a thunderstorm. And windy, a high of 17 degrees. On Tuesday, it'll be sunny and windy, a high of 18. And Wednesday, sunshine 25. Current weather conditions can be found anytime on the Napa Auto Parts Portage of Prairie weather page on your Portage Online app. I'm Judy Peters.
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Rodrigo's announced her brand new tour, Unraveled. She's going to be in Canada for 3 dates, Toronto, Montreal, and Vancouver, between October 26th and December 2nd. Here she is with her brand new track. It's called Drop Dead.

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4: Mainly sunny today and 11 degrees. The UV index, 6 or high. Clear tonight and a low of minus 1. Tomorrow, a mix of sun and cloud. Good chance of showers with a risk of a thunderstorm. And windy, a high of 17 degrees. On Tuesday, it'll be sunny and windy, a high of 18, and Wednesday, sunshine 25. Current weather conditions can be found anytime on the Napa Auto Parts Portage of Prairie weather page on your Portage Online app. I'm Judy Peters.
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0: 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I'm your new principal, Ryan Simpson from the radio.
1: 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What's going on?
0: 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I'm here for Classroom of the Month.
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7: Mainly sunny today and 11 degrees. The UV index 6 or high. Clear tonight and a low of minus 1. Tomorrow, a mix of sun and cloud. Good chance of showers with a risk of a thunderstorm. And windy, a high of 17 degrees. On Tuesday, it'll be sunny and windy, a high of 18. And Wednesday, sunshine 25. Current weather conditions can be found anytime on the Napa Auto Parts Portage of Prairie weather page on your Portage Online app. I'm Judy Peters.
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0: It's the weekend in your eyes on your Sunday afternoon. I'm Candace Johnson. We are just a couple of weeks away from the American Music Awards. That's happening on Monday, May 25th, live from Vegas. The weekend, not up for any major nominations this year. However, Taylor Swift has got 8, followed by Sabrina Carpenter and Morgan Wallen.
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2: I'm Judy Peters. A clear sky tonight and cool. Your forecast details are coming up. Our Farm Greenhouses turned Mother's Day into a full community event this weekend with food trucks, local makers, and special deals for moms. The Mother's Day extravaganza was created to give visitors more than the usual greenhouse experience. Operations manager Shay Doherty says organizers wanted families to relax and spend quality time together.
3: We don't want it to just be about commercialization. We want families to spend time together. And that's what it is. It's just another opportunity to give people, you can come and get your plants, because that's what you do Mother's Day. You treat mom, but now you have something for your kids to do.
2: Doherty says the event also helped shine a spotlight on small local vendors and businesses from around the region. Music Appreciation Month is underway in Manitoba, celebrating the role music education plays in schools and communities across the province. Fort Lorraine school teacher Kyra Ludman talks about how music helps students develop creativity, coordination, math skills, and confidence.
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2: Mainly sunny today and 11 degrees. The UV index 6 or high. Clear tonight and a low of minus 1. Tomorrow, a mix of sun and cloud, good chance of showers with a risk of a thunderstorm, and windy, a high of 17 degrees. On Tuesday, it'll be sunny and windy, a high of 18, and Wednesday, sunshine 25. Current weather conditions can be found anytime on the Napa Auto Parts Portage of Prairie weather page on your Portage Online app. I'm Judy Peters.
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Felix Cartel, Get What You Give. I'm Candace Johnson. Happy Mother's Day today. More phone calls made than any other day. 122 million. Here's One Direction. You're insecure.

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2: Mainly sunny today and 11 degrees. The UV index, 6 or high. Clear tonight and a low of minus 1. Tomorrow, a mix of sun and cloud. Good chance of showers with a risk of a thunderstorm. And windy, a high of 17 degrees. On Tuesday, it'll be sunny and windy, a high of 18. And Wednesday, sunshine 25. Current weather conditions can be found anytime on the Napa Auto Parts Portage of Prairie weather page on your Portage Online app. I'm Judy Peters.
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Charlotte Carter and the Way We Touch on your Sunday afternoon. I'm Candace Johnson. Have you ever wondered what the tragically hip tastes like? Yeah, that's what I said. Well, Kawartha Dairy, which is not too far from Bob Cajun, a very famous Tragically Hip song, has come out with the Tragically Chip ice cream flavor. It's maple whiskey flavored ice cream with dark chocolate and cherry ripple. Oof, I hope they start selling this soon. In all of Canada, not just Ontario. Here's Tame Impala, it's Dracula.

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1: Mainly sunny today and 11 degrees. The UV index, 6 or high. Clear tonight and a low of minus 1. Tomorrow, a mix of sun and cloud. Good chance of showers with a risk of a thunderstorm. And windy, a high of 17 degrees. On Tuesday, it'll be sunny and windy, a high of 18. And Wednesday, sunshine, 25. Current weather conditions can be found anytime on the Napa Auto Parts Portage of Prairie weather page on your Portage Online app. I'm Judy Peters.
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0: Crazy All My Life on your Sunday afternoon. 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
2: I'm Judy Peters. Clear and cool tonight. A look at your forecast after the news. Families packed into our farm greenhouses over the weekend for the Mother's Day extravaganza. The event brought together local vendors, food trucks, and greenhouse specials to create a full family outing for Mother's Day. Here's Tristan Sokolowski from Portage Online News.
3: Operation Manager Shay Doherty says organizers wanted the event to be more than shopping.
4: So it just kind of gives you, it's more than just a greenhouse. It gives you that feel of it's a family time to come and have some fun, right?
3: Doherty says the event was designed to support other local businesses while also giving families more time together. Organizers say they hope the Mother's Day extravaganza becomes a yearly tradition for the community. From Portage Online News, I'm Tristan Sokolowski.
2: Fort Lorraine school teacher Kyra Ludman says music education offers students much more than learning instruments. She explains that music activates parts of the brain connected to language, coordination, and memory, while also helping students express themselves creatively.
5: 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It's like your heartbeat is the first song you ever hear.
2: As Music Appreciation Month continues across our community, Ludman says she feels fortunate to help introduce students to the world of music and creativity every day. 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
2: Mainly sunny today and 11 degrees. The UV index 6 or high. Clear tonight and a low of minus 1. Tomorrow, a mix of sun and cloud, good chance of showers with a risk of a thunderstorm, and windy, a high of 17 degrees. On Tuesday, it'll be sunny and windy, a high of 18, and Wednesday, sunshine 25. Current weather conditions can be found anytime on the Napa Auto Parts Portage of Prairie weather page on your Portage Online app. I'm Judy Peters.

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Frank Walker, Lay It On Me on your Sunday afternoon. Somber is going to be in Canada this year, but no shows in the prairies. 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
5: Mainly sunny today and 11 degrees. The UV index, 6 or high. Clear tonight and a low of minus 1. Tomorrow, a mix of sun and cloud. Good chance of showers with a risk of a thunderstorm. And windy, a high of 17 degrees. On Tuesday, it'll be sunny and windy, a high of 18. And Wednesday, sunshine 25. Current weather conditions can be found anytime on the Napa Auto Parts Portage of Prairie weather page on your Portage Online app. I'm Judy Peters.
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11: Mainly sunny today and 11 degrees. The UV index, 6 or high. Clear tonight and a low of minus 1. Tomorrow, a mix of sun and cloud. Good chance of showers with a risk of a thunderstorm. And windy, a high of 17 degrees. On Tuesday, it'll be sunny and windy, a high of 18, and Wednesday, sunshine 25. Current weather conditions can be found anytime on the Napa Auto Parts Portage of Prairie weather page on your Portage Online app. I'm Judy Peters.
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0: Tate McRae, stupid on your Sunday afternoon. I'm Candace Johnson. It is Mother's Day, and if you made your mom breakfast, did the toast get soggy? Apparently, there's a new hack. So your toast doesn't get soggy. You toast it, and then you lean two pieces together like a tent. You stand it up for a few minutes so it doesn't get soggy. Give it a try. Let me know how it goes, okay?
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1: I'm Judy Peters. A clear sky tonight and cool. Your forecast details are coming up. Our Farm Greenhouses turned Mother's Day into a full community event this weekend with food trucks, local makers, and special deals for moms. The Mother's Day extravaganza was created to give visitors more than the usual greenhouse experience. Operations manager Shay Doherty says organizers wanted families to relax and spend quality time together.
2: We don't want it to just be about commercialization. We want families to spend time together. And that's what it is. It's just another opportunity to give people, you can come and get your plants, because that's what you do Mother's Day. You treat mom, but now you have something for your kids to do.
1: Doherty says the event also helped shine a spotlight on small local vendors and businesses from around the region. Music Appreciation Month is underway in Manitoba, celebrating the role music education plays in schools and communities across the province. Fort Lorraine school teacher Kyra Ludman talks about how music helps students develop creativity, coordination, math skills, and confidence.
3: 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So when kids would rather do art than music, I say music is art. When we make music, we're painting time. And like every, I just love music, and you can do so much with it, and it's so important.
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1: Mainly sunny today and 11 degrees. The UV index 6 or high. Clear tonight and a low of minus 1. Tomorrow, a mix of sun and cloud. Good chance of showers with a risk of a thunderstorm. And windy, a high of 17 degrees. On Tuesday, it'll be sunny and windy, a high of 18. And Wednesday, sunshine 25. Current weather conditions can be found anytime on the Napa Auto Parts Portage of Prairie weather page on your Portage Online app. I'm Judy Peters.
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0: Come on, dance with me. 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

Sunday afternoon. I'm Candace Johnson. Justin Bieber, of course, the biggest cheerleader of his wife, Haley, and Mama. I'm sure they spoiled her today. Here's UConn on your Mother's Day.

0: You ever feel like you're the last one to know what's going on? 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
3: Mainly sunny today and 11 degrees. The UV index, 6 or high. Clear tonight and a low of minus 1. Tomorrow, a mix of sun and cloud. Good chance of showers with a risk of a thunderstorm. And windy, a high of 17 degrees. On Tuesday, it'll be sunny and windy, a high of 18, and Wednesday, sunshine 25. Current weather conditions can be found anytime on the Napa Auto Parts Portage of Prairie weather page on your Portage Online app. I'm Judy Peters.

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3: Mainly sunny today and 11 degrees. The UV index, 6 or high. Clear tonight and a low of minus 1. Tomorrow, a mix of sun and cloud. Good chance of showers with a risk of a thunderstorm. And windy, a high of 17 degrees. On Tuesday, it'll be sunny and windy, a high of 18. And Wednesday, sunshine 25. Current weather conditions can be found anytime on the Napa Auto Parts Portage of Prairie weather page on your Portage Online app. I'm Judy Peters.
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0: The Weeknd, Heartless. 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
1: I'm Judy Peters. Clear and cool tonight. A look at your forecast after the news. Families packed into our farm greenhouses over the weekend for the Mother's Day extravaganza. The event brought together local vendors, food trucks, and greenhouse specials to create a full family outing for Mother's Day. Here's Tristan Sokolowski from Portage Online News.
2: Operation Manager Shay Doherty says organizers wanted the event to be more than shopping.
3: So it just kind of gives you, it's more than just a greenhouse. It gives you that feel of it's a family time to come and have some fun, right?
2: Doherty says the event was designed to support other local businesses while also giving families more time together. Organizers say they hope the Mother's Day extravaganza becomes a yearly tradition for the community. From Portage Online News, I'm Tristan Sokolowski.
1: Fort Lorraine school teacher Kyra Ludman says music education offers students much more than learning instruments. She explains that music activates parts of the brain connected to language, coordination, and memory, while also helping students express themselves creatively.
4: Studies show music, kids who take up an instrument young, they do better because it's kind of another language. It activates the language part of your brain. 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It's built into us. It's like your heartbeat is the first song you ever hear.
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1: Clear tonight and a low of minus one. Tomorrow, a mix of sun and cloud, good chance of showers with a risk of a thunderstorm, and windy, a high of 17 degrees. On Tuesday, it'll be sunny and windy, a high of 18, and Wednesday, sunshine 25. Current weather conditions can be found anytime on the Napa Auto Parts Portage of Prairie weather page on your Portage Online app. I'm Judy Peters.
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and five, a longtime host and judge, not host, just judge of The Voice. Well, they've just announced Kelly Clarkson's coming back for season 30. Yeah, she's judged 8 seasons, and 4 of those seasons, her team had the winner. Something to look out for. It's Maroon 5, This Love, on your Sunday afternoon. I was so high.

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Some still wear the macaroni necklace you made her as a kid. Celebrating Mom, our favorite superhero. Happy Mother's Day from Mix 96.

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5: Clear tonight and a low of minus one. Tomorrow, a mix of sun and cloud, good chance of showers with a risk of a thunderstorm, and windy, a high of 17 degrees. On Tuesday, it'll be sunny and windy, a high of 18, and Wednesday, sunshine 25. Current weather conditions can be found anytime on the Napa Auto Parts Portage of Prairie weather page on your Portage Online app. I'm Judy Peters.
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7: Clear tonight and a low of -1. Tomorrow, a mix of sun and cloud, good chance of showers with a risk of a thunderstorm, and windy, a high of 17 degrees. On Tuesday, it'll be sunny and windy, a high of 18, and Wednesday, sunshine 25. Current weather conditions can be found anytime on the Napa Auto Parts Portage of Prairie weather page on your Portage Online app. I'm Judy Peters.
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0: 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I'm Candace Johnson. 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
1: I'm Judy Peters. A clear sky tonight and cool. Your forecast details are coming up. Our Farm Greenhouses turned Mother's Day into a full community event this weekend with food trucks, local makers, and special deals for moms. The Mother's Day extravaganza was created to give visitors more than the usual greenhouse experience. Operations manager Shay Doherty says organizers wanted families to relax and spend quality time together.
2: We don't want it to just be about commercialization. We want families to spend time together. And that's what it is. It's just another opportunity to give people, you can come and get your plants, because that's what you do Mother's Day. You treat mom, but now you have something for your kids to do.
1: Doherty says the event also helped shine a spotlight on small local vendors and businesses from around the region. Music Appreciation Month is underway in Manitoba, celebrating the role music education plays in schools and communities across the province. Fort Lorraine school teacher Kyra Ludman talks about how music helps students develop creativity, coordination, math skills, and confidence.
3: 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So when kids would rather do art than music, I say music is art. When we make music, we're painting time. And like every, I just love music, and you can do so much with it, and it's so important.
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0: Know a teacher at a local school who deserves a standing ovation?
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5: Clear tonight and a low of minus one. Tomorrow, a mix of sun and cloud, good chance of showers with a risk of a thunderstorm, and windy, a high of 17 degrees. On Tuesday, it'll be sunny and windy, a high of 18, and Wednesday, sunshine 25. Current weather conditions can be found anytime on the Napa Auto Parts Portage of Prairie weather page on your Portage Online app. I'm Judy Peters.
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5: Clear tonight and a low of minus one. Tomorrow, a mix of sun and cloud. Good chance of showers with a risk of a thunderstorm. And windy, a high of 17 degrees. On Tuesday, it'll be sunny and windy, a high of 18. And Wednesday, sunshine 25. Current weather conditions can be found anytime on the Napa Auto Parts Portage of Prairie weather page on your Portage Online app. I'm Judy Peters.

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1: I'm Judy Peters. Clear and cool tonight. A look at your forecast after the news. Families packed into our farm greenhouses over the weekend for the Mother's Day extravaganza. The event brought together local vendors, food trucks, and greenhouse specials to create a full family outing for Mother's Day. Here's Tristan Sokolowski from Portage Online News.
2: Operation Manager Shay Doherty says organizers wanted the event to be more than shopping.
3: So it just kind of gives you, it's more than just a greenhouse. It gives you that feel of it's a family time to come and have some fun, right?
2: Doherty says the event was designed to support other local businesses while also giving families more time together. Organizers say they hope the Mother's Day extravaganza becomes a yearly tradition for the community. From Portage Online News, I'm Tristan Sokolowski.
1: Fort Lorraine school teacher Kyra Ludman says music education offers students much more than learning instruments. She explains that music activates parts of the brain connected to language, coordination, and memory, while also helping students express themselves creatively.
4: Studies show music, kids who take up an instrument young, they do better because it's kind of another language. It activates the language part of your brain. So music and language are very interconnected. 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It's built into us. It's like your heartbeat is the first song you ever hear.
1: 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Clear tonight and a low of -1. Tomorrow, a mix of sun and cloud, good chance of showers with a risk of a thunderstorm, and windy, a high of 17 degrees. On Tuesday, it'll be sunny and windy, a high of 18, and Wednesday, sunshine 25. Current weather conditions can be found anytime on the Napa Auto Parts Portage of Prairie weather page on your Portage Online app. I'm Judy Peters.
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0: 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There will be plenty of chances to score your golden ticket. Step two, bring your golden ticket to Tavern United in Portage on May 12th for a night of free food, bonus prizes, and your chance at the big one, $10,000 cash. Someone will win, and it could be you. It's the golden ticket on Mix 96 with Portage Supermarket and Luke's Town Service of Ely. 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
1: Clear tonight and a low of minus one. Tomorrow, a mix of sun and cloud. Good chance of showers with a risk of a thunderstorm. And windy, a high of 17 degrees. On Tuesday, it'll be sunny and windy, a high of 18. And Wednesday, sunshine 25. Current weather conditions can be found anytime on the Napa Auto Parts Portage of Prairie weather page on your Portage Online app. I'm Judy Peters.
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0: Listen up, kids. 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And there just might be prizes involved. 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
1: Clear tonight and a low of minus one. Tomorrow, a mix of sun and cloud. Good chance of showers with a risk of a thunderstorm. And windy, a high of 17 degrees. On Tuesday, it'll be sunny and windy, a high of 18. And Wednesday, sunshine 25. Current weather conditions can be found anytime on the Napa Auto Parts Portage of Prairie weather page on your Portage Online app. I'm Judy Peters.
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